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0: I've got the strangest story to tell.
1: So do I.
0: I was starving to death.
1: You're kidding.
0: And went down the street.
1: Come on, tell me.
0: When suddenly something happens. At the sound of a cash register.
1: Or

0: And I'll write your name.
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